0: It's as Canadian as maple syrup, toques, and poutine. The Swift Cup. 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
2: Good evening. This is Kirsty Hansen back with the five-day forecast. Tonight we'll see clouds with a risk of showers and a low of 9. Tomorrow and Wednesday we can expect mainly clouds with a risk of showers and highs around 16. Then on Thursday and Friday, sunshine with highs around 24. 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
2: Good evening. This is Kirsty Hansen back with the 5-day forecast. Tonight we'll see clouds with a risk of showers and a low of 9. Tomorrow and Wednesday, we can expect mainly clouds with a risk of showers and highs around 16. Then on Thursday and Friday, sunshine with highs around 24. 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
1: Good evening. This is Kirsty Hansen back with the 5-day forecast. Tonight we'll see clouds with a risk of showers and a low of 9. Tomorrow and Wednesday we can expect mainly clouds with a risk of showers and highs around 16. Then on Thursday and Friday, sunshine with highs around 24. 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
2: Good evening. This is Kirsty Hansen back with the 5-day forecast. Tonight we'll see clouds with a risk of showers and a low of 9. Tomorrow and Wednesday we can expect mainly clouds with a risk of showers and highs around 16. Then on Thursday and Friday, sunshine with highs around 24. 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

0: It's as Canadian as maple syrup, toques, and poutine. The Swift Cup. 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
5: Good evening. This is Kirsty Hansen back with the 5-day forecast. Tonight we'll see clouds with a risk of showers and a low of 9. Tomorrow and Wednesday we can expect mainly clouds with a risk of showers and highs around 16. Then on Thursday and Friday, sunshine with highs around 24. 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
4: Good evening. This is Kirsty Hansen back with the 5-day forecast. Tonight we'll see clouds with a risk of showers and a low of 9. Tomorrow and Wednesday we can expect mainly clouds with a risk of showers and highs around 16. Then on Thursday and Friday, sunshine with highs around 24. 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
3: Good evening. This is Kirsty Hansen back with the 5-day forecast. Tonight we'll see clouds with a risk of showers and a low of 9. Tomorrow and Wednesday we can expect mainly clouds with a risk of showers and highs around 16. Then on Thursday and Friday, sunshine with highs around 24. 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
4: Good evening. This is Kirsty Hansen back with the 5-day forecast. Tonight we'll see clouds with a risk of showers and a low of 9. Tomorrow and Wednesday we can expect mainly clouds with a risk of showers and highs around 16. Then on Thursday and Friday, sunshine with highs around 24. 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
3: Good evening. This is Kirsty Hansen back with the 5-day forecast. Tonight we'll see clouds with a risk of showers and a low of 9. Tomorrow and Wednesday, we can expect mainly clouds with a risk of showers and highs around 16. Then on Thursday and Friday, sunshine with highs around 24. 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
2: Good evening. This is Kirsty Hansen back with the five-day forecast. Tonight we'll see clouds with a risk of showers and a low of 9. Tomorrow and Wednesday, we can expect mainly clouds with a risk of showers and highs around 16. Then on Thursday and Friday, sunshine with highs around 24. 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
4: Good evening. This is Kirsty Hansen back with the 5-day forecast. Tonight we'll see clouds with a risk of showers and a low of 9. Tomorrow and Wednesday, we can expect mainly clouds with a risk of showers and highs around 16. Then on Thursday and Friday, sunshine with highs around 24. 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
4: Good evening. This is Kirsty Hansen back with the 5-day forecast. Tonight we'll see clouds with a risk of showers and a low of 9. Tomorrow and Wednesday we can expect mainly clouds with a risk of showers and highs around 16. Then on Thursday and Friday, sunshine with highs around 24. 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

0: 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The Swift Cup. 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
2: Good morning. This is Kirsty Hansen back with the 5-day forecast. This morning we're looking at clouds with a risk of showers, a high of 15 and a low of 10 later on. Tomorrow we'll see clouds and a high of 18. Then on Thursday, Friday, and Saturday, sunshine with highs from 23 to 28. 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
2: Good morning. This is Kirsty Hansen back with the five-day forecast. This morning we're looking at clouds with a risk of showers, a high of 15 and a low of 10 later on. Tomorrow we'll see clouds and a high of 18. Then on Thursday, Friday, and Saturday, sunshine with highs from 23 to 28. 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
4: Good morning. This is Kirsty Hansen back with the 5-day forecast. This morning we're looking at clouds with a risk of showers, a high of 15 and a low of 10 later on. Tomorrow we'll see clouds and a high of 18. Then on Thursday, Friday, and Saturday, sunshine with highs from 23 to 28. 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
2: Good morning. This is Kirsty Hansen back with the five-day forecast. This morning we're looking at clouds with a risk of showers, a high of 15 and a low of 10 later on. Tomorrow we'll see clouds and a high of 18. Then on Thursday, Friday, and Saturday, sunshine with highs from 23 to 28. 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

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My

0: It's as Canadian as maple syrup, toques, and poutine. The Swift Cup. 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
2: Good morning. This is Kirsty Hansen back with the 5-day forecast. This morning we're looking at clouds with a risk of showers, a high of 15 and a low of 10 later on. Tomorrow we'll see clouds and a high of 18. Then on Thursday, Friday, and Saturday, sunshine with highs from 23 to 28. 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
2: Good morning. This is Kirsty Hansen back with the 5-day forecast. This morning we're looking at clouds with a risk of showers, a high of 15 and a low of 10 later on. Tomorrow we'll see clouds and a high of 18. Then on Thursday, Friday, and Saturday, sunshine with highs from 23 to 28. 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
0: 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And you'll get to co-host a live on air. 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
1: Good morning. This is Kirsty Hansen back with the 5-day forecast. This morning we're looking at clouds with a risk of showers, a high of 15 and a low of 10 later on. Tomorrow we'll see clouds and a high of 18. Then on Thursday, Friday, and Saturday, sunshine with highs from 23 to 28. 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
3: Good morning. This is Kirsty Hansen back with the 5-day forecast. This morning we're looking at clouds with a risk of showers, a high of 15 and a low of 10 later on. Tomorrow we'll see clouds and a high of 18. Then on Thursday, Friday, and Saturday, sunshine with highs from 23 to 28. 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
2: Good morning. This is Kirsty Hansen back with the 5-day forecast. This morning we're looking at clouds with a risk of showers, a high of 15 and a low of 10 later on. Tomorrow we'll see clouds and a high of 18. Then on Thursday, Friday, and Saturday, sunshine with highs from 23 to 28. 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
2: Good morning. This is Kirsty Hansen back with the 5-day forecast. This morning we're looking at clouds with a risk of showers, a high of 15 and a low of 10 later on. Tomorrow we'll see clouds and a high of 18. Then on Thursday, Friday, and Saturday, sunshine with highs from 23 to 28. 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
4: Good morning. This is Kirsty Hansen back with the 5-day forecast. This morning we're looking at clouds with a risk of showers, a high of 15 and a low of 10 later on. Tomorrow we'll see clouds and a high of 18. Then on Thursday, Friday, and Saturday, sunshine with highs from 23 to 28. 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

0: Martin Garrix and Ed Sheeran on Magic 97, the best songs and the best variety. Colin Powers here on the Magic Morning Show, fueled by Pioneer Co-op at 6:09. Not bad out there. 10 degrees right now in Swift Current, going up to 15 today. We might see some rain. 30% chance of rain today. 70% chance it won't rain. We did get a fair amount of rain the last few days. Might get a little bit of a break from it. Nice and sunny for Thursday and Friday. And then maybe some rain on the way for Saturday. More weather details on the way in just a few moments. We got the impossible question at 7:50. And we got the birthdays for Ricky's All Day Grill coming up at 7:40. Get those in for today. 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And we're giving you another chance to play Higher or Lower for the 25K payday for Pioneer Co-op. That's coming up after 8 o'clock. This is your last week to play, and we're announcing our finalists this week, too. I'll tell you more about that in just a few moments. And we are starting a brand new feature today, another new feature, Meet the Player, where we'll get to know a player from the Swiftcurrent 57s. And today, it's one of the locals on the team, Rydell Adair. We'll have that for you after 7 o'clock. Meanwhile, the 57s will host the Medicine Hat Mavericks tonight. Love to see a big crowd at the ballpark. First pitch at 6:57 from Mitchell Field.
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0: 10% chance of showers tomorrow and a high of 18. Sunshine, 24 for Thursday, 27 for Friday. Some rain could be on the way for Saturday, a high of 29, and then cooling back down into the mid-20s for the start of next week. More weather details on the Canada West Harbor Center weather page on Swift Current Online. Cloudy, 10 degrees right now in Swift Current. AM delivery road report. Roads are in pretty good shape right now. No major traffic problems. But if you do see something you think other drivers should know about, call us or text us at 306-773-0971.
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0: Adele on Magic 97. Beautiful Things from Benson Boone in there, too. Colin Powers here at 620. We have your local news coming up at 630 from the Swiftcurrent Online Newsroom. And we got Madonna and Sabrina Carpenter coming up, too, along with the latest from Alex Sampson.
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0: For Pioneer Co-op, this is the last week of the 25K Payday. Your last chance is to play higher or lower. We're going to have another chance for you to play after 8 o'clock for a shot at the share of $25,000 in gift cards. Someone somewhere in Southwest Saskatchewan will win $1,000 in gift cards. There will also be a $1,000 winner in our other Saskatchewan markets, but one lucky person somewhere in this province will win a $19,000 in gift cards to spend at local businesses, and it could be you. Again, we're going to play higher or lower after 8 o'clock this morning for a chance to qualify. You can also get a bonus entry on the 25K Payday page on Swiftcurrent Online, but we are also announcing our finalists this week. Debbie Dahl is our first finalist.
2: That sounds interesting.
0: And she is now a step closer to winning those grand prizes at the end of the week. We'll announce another finalist later on this morning, but if you haven't qualified yet, you still have a chance to become a qualifier by playing higher or lower after 8 o'clock this morning. 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
0: Chance of showers today in the high of 15. Might see some rain tonight, low of 10. Chance of showers again tomorrow in the high of 18. 24 for Thursday and 27 for Friday. Might see some rain on Saturday. More weather details on the Canada West Harvest Center weather page on Swiftcurrent Online. Cloudy, 10 degrees right now in Swiftcurrent.
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0: Virginia to Vegas on Magic 97, the best songs and the best variety, and Ariana Grande with Twilight Zone in there too. Good morning, everyone. Colin Powers here on the Magic Morning Show, fueled by Pioneer Co-op. Thanks for letting us be a part of your day today. Tuesday morning, pretty cloudy, pretty cool out there. Nice weather on the way later this week. Might get rainy again on Saturday, though. More weather details on the way in just a few moments. Bruno Mars, his big hit coming up in just a few moments as well. This summer, we are putting the spotlight on women who are making an impact in our community with Her Voice, presented by CCAN. And we started it off yesterday by featuring three women who serve our community with the arm of Swift Current Fire Department: Joni Hofer, Cecilia Harrington, and Skylar Dixon Price. And Cecilia joined the fire department 4 years ago, and at that time, she was the only woman there.
1: Like having a lot of brothers who like really want to help you, but also like to pick on you, but you enjoy being around them. That's what it's like. At least here, it's really good.
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0: Chance of showers today in a high of 15. Might see some more rain tonight, a low of 10. Chance of showers again tomorrow in a high of 18. Then some sunshine, 24 for Thursday and 27 for Friday. Might see some rain and some gusty winds on Saturday. More weather details on the Canada West Harvest Center weather page on Swift Current Online. Cloudy, 10 degrees right now in Swift Current. AM Delivery Road Report. Roads are looking pretty good right now. No major traffic problems out there. But if you do see something you think other drivers should know about, call us or text us at 306-773-0971.
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0: 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Bruno Mars, I just mind in there too. 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We have your local news coming up at 7 o'clock from the Swiftcurrent Online newsroom. 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That's where you can take a look at all the Swift Cup action as well. Yes, the Swift Cup final is getting underway tonight between the Drain Guys Hurricanes and the Casey's Dining Room Golden Knights. It's going to be a great matchup. The winner of the Swift Cup will get a prestigious trophy, bragging rights, and a package of free advertising from us here at Golden West and Homefield. And we're looking forward to seeing who comes out on top in the Swift Cup final. And again, you can follow all the action on SwiftCurrentOnline.com.
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0: Might see some rain today and some cooler weather today, too. A high of 15. Mainly cloudy. Chance of showers tonight. A low of 10. Chance of showers again tomorrow and a high of 18. A bit of a warm-up for Thursday and Friday, and then maybe some rain on the way again for Saturday. More weather details on the Canada West Harvest Center weather page on Swiftcurrent Online. Cloudy, 10 degrees right now in Swiftcurrent.
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0: Fever Dream from Alex Morin on Magic 97, the best songs and the best variety. 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Still pretty cloudy out there. We might see some rain today. 30% chance of rain, 70% chance it won't rain. But it has been pretty soggy the last few days. We've been getting some much-needed moisture over the last few days. Might get a break from the rain by the middle of this week. And then maybe some rain for Saturday. More weather details on the way in just a few moments. And in a few moments as well, we'll start a brand new feature, our first Meet the Player feature with the Swift Current 57. And it's one of the locals on the team, Rydell Adair. We're going to hear that in just a few moments. 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
0: Chance of showers today and a high of 15. Chance of showers tonight, low of 10. Chance of showers again tomorrow with a high of 18. 24 for Thursday, 27 for Friday. Some sunshine on the way, too. Could get interesting on Saturday. A chance of showers, windy, and a high of 29. But it will cool down a bit and some nice weather on the way for the rest of the weekend. More weather details on the Canada West Harvest Center weather page on Swift Current Online. Cloudy, 11 degrees right now in Swift Current. AM delivery road report. Smooth sailing for the most part. No major traffic problems to tell you about. But if you do see something on the roads, call or text us 306-773-0971.
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0: American Authors on Magic 97. David Guetta, Teddy Swims, and Tones and I in there too. Colin Powers here on the Magic Morning Show, fueled by Pioneer Co-op. We have your local news coming up at 7:30 from the Swiftcard Online Newsroom. Well, Taylor Swift's got some new music coming out on Friday. And until then, we'll have her latest, Elizabeth Taylor, coming up in just a few moments. But we're starting another new feature today, Meet the Player, where we'll get to know a player from the Swiftcard 57s. And today, it's one of the locals on the team, Rydell Adair.
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2: My name is Rydell Adair. I'm a catcher.
3: And do you have a walk-up song?
2: Yeah, it's White Walls by Macklemore.
3: Nice. Where's your hometown?
2: Swift Current.
3: College, university?
2: Texas A&M, Texarkana.
3: So how many years have you been playing in the WCBL?
2: I AP'd for 2 years in high school, and then this would be my third year full-time.
3: And how many of Swift Current?
2: All of them.
3: All of them so far? Fantastic. So what made you want to play for Swift Current this summer?
2: Just growing up, watching them play. I've always wanted to play for them, so, yeah.
3: Perfect. And as far as your personal and team goals go for the summer, what would you like to see happen this year?

0: I want the team to make the playoffs. And personally, I just want to hit over 300. So, yeah.
1: Fantastic. Any future ambitions in the sport itself?
0: Obviously pro ball eventually.
1: Right on. So at what age did you start playing baseball?
0: Like 8. I was probably 8 years old.
1: What's your best memory that you have from playing ball?
0: I think it would be my first home run in 13U.
1: Very nice. Favorite baseball player?
0: Josh Donaldson.
1: And a favorite team?
0: The Toronto Blue Jays.
1: That was the right answer. That's great. That's great. You passed the test. You didn't say New York Yankees, so that's good.
0: Yeah.
1: Do you have a favorite baseball or sports movie?
0: Probably Moneyball.
1: Moneyball. Lastly, anything as far as a pregame meal or like ritual? Do you have anything like that that you do before games?
0: Probably a pregame energy drink. I have one before every game, so.
2: 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We'll have our next Meet the Player feature on Thursday at this time. But in the meantime, the 57s are back in action tonight against the Medicine Hat Mavericks. 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
2: Chance of showers today in the high of 15. Might see some rain tonight, low of 10. Chance of showers again tomorrow in the high of 18. Sunshine, 24 for Thursday, 27 for Friday. Might see some rain come our way on Saturday. More weather details on the Canada West Harvest Center weather page on Swift Current Online. Cloudy, 11 degrees right now in Swift Current.
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0: Elton John, Dua Lipa, Cold Heart on Magic 97. The best songs and the best variety. Good morning, everyone. Colin Powers here. It is 7:38 on the Magic Morning Show, fueled by Pioneer Co-op. Still pretty cloudy and cool out there. 11 degrees right now in Swift Current, going up to 15 today. Might see some rain today and tomorrow. Some sunshine returning on Thursday and Friday. And then it could get rainy on Saturday. More weather details coming up in just a few moments. Right now, we got the birthdays for Ricky's All Day Grill. Let's go to the phone lines first of all. 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
1: Hi, I was just wanting to wish a happy birthday today.
0: Okay, who's it for?
1: It is for our son, Dawson Gorl.
0: All right, how old is he?
1: He is 12.
0: Anything fun planned for his birthday?
1: We're going for chicken wings, I think.
0: All right, what's his favorite kind of chicken wing?
1: Honey garlic.
0: Okay, so he doesn't like the spicy stuff, just like me.
1: Right, yep.
0: I think honey garlic is the only wing flavor I'll get because everything else is just too spicy.
1: Yep.
0: All right. And who's the birthday wish coming from?
1: Mom, Dad, and Cooper.
0: All right, thanks for that. Happy birthday, Dawson. Let's go to the greeting zone on Swift Current Online. Levi Cote is turning 34 today. Happy birthday. He works at Redhead, by the way. If you're getting parts there, make sure you wish him a happy birthday. And birthday's wishes coming from mom and dad. Jess Giesberg is turning 2 today. Happy birthday from the Liesel. And Jack Liesel is turning 9 today. Happy birthday from a happy 11th birthday. Two conflicting numbers there. I think he's 11 today. Happy birthday from Papa and Grandma. And Eric King List is turning 9 today. Happy birthday from Mom and Dad. Looks like those are all of our birthdays for today. And Eric King List, on his 9th birthday, he's now in the draw for a chance to win a $50 gift card from Ricky's All Day Grill. We're making that draw at the end of June. And we got the birthdays for you again tomorrow morning at this time. Send them in for tomorrow by going to SwiftCurtOnline.com and clicking on the Greetings Zone link.
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0: Chance of showers today in the high of 15. Chance of showers tonight, low of 10. Might see some rain again tomorrow in the high of 18. 24 for Thursday, 27 for Friday, and some rain could be on the way for Saturday. Windy on Saturday, too. More weather details on the Canada West Harvest Center weather page on Swift Current Online. Cloudy, 11 degrees right now in Swift Current. AM delivery road report. Roads are in pretty good shape right now. No major traffic problems to tell you about. But if you do see something you think other drivers should know about, call us or text us at 306-773-0971.
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0: Frank Walker, Josh Ross, and Norma Jean Martine on Magic 97. Harry Styles, American Girls in there too. Colin Powers here on the Magic Morning Show, fueled by Pioneer Co-op. We have your local news coming up at the top of the hour from the Swiftcurt Online Newsroom. After 8 o'clock, we'll give you that cue to call and your chance to play higher or lower in the 25K payday for Pioneer Co-op. It is your last week to qualify. You're running out of chances to qualify, and you can get in for a chance of winning a shot at your share of $25,000 in gift cards with higher or lower after 8 o'clock this morning. Right now, it's time for the impossible question, and if you have the right answer to this question, you'll earn some bragging rights for the whole day and the prestigious yet imaginary title of impossible question champion of the day. And here's that question today. The world's most expensive one of these costs $12,000. What is it? The world's most expensive one of these costs $12,000. What is it? It's another one I think you got to think about, because when you think about the world's most expensive things, that's probably on the low end. $12,000. What could it be? Call or text in your guest, 306-773-0971. We got it up on our Facebook page, too. The world's most expensive one of these costs $12,000. What is it? Call or text in your guest, 306-773-0971, or try it out on Facebook.
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0: Chance of showers today in a high of 15. Could see some rain again tonight, low of 10. Chance of showers tomorrow in the high of 18. 24 for Thursday, 27 for Friday, and 29 with some rain possible on Saturday. More weather details on the Canada West Harvest Center weather page on Swift Current Online. Cloudy, 11 degrees right now in Swift Current. Our impossible question today. The world's most expensive one of these costs $12,000. What is it? Again, it's probably on the low end of the scale of most expensive things in the world. Caitlin guessed a chocolate bar. That is a good guess, but that's not the right answer. And Jennifer guessed a pencil. That is a very good guess. There are a lot of high-end pencil sets I've seen while shopping, but that's not the right answer either. And let's check our Facebook page, just refresh it a little bit. Danny guessed pizza, and well, that is the right answer. Yeah, the world's most expensive pizza takes Italian chefs, three Italian chefs, 72 hours to make, and it's topped with three kinds of caviar, Norwegian lobster, and Australian sea salt, and it costs $12,000. And don't forget the tap. We'll have our next impossible question for you tomorrow morning at 7:50. Local news on the way. The weekend coming up, too. Right now, Mike DeMero, Dinaro, and Sam Felt on Magic.

0: Olivia Rodrigo on Magic 97, the best songs and the best variety. Colin Powers here on the Magic Morning Show, fueled by Pioneer Co-op. Cloudy and cool this morning. Might see some rain today, but some nice weather on the way later this week. More weather details coming up in just a few moments. And also in a few moments, we're going to give you that cue to call and your chance to play higher or lower in our $25K payday for Pioneer Co-op. 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Good morning, Helen.
1: Good morning.
0: How's everything been going at the foundation?
1: Oh, really good. We have a busy month of June I came to talk about.
0: Yeah. Can you tell us more about what's happening?
1: Yeah. So first of all, we have our Father's Day promotion was released yesterday. So we've partnered with Gravelberg Mustard. So we are selling a 3-pack of gourmet mustard, savory dill pickle, beer flavor, and German flavor are the flavors of the mustard inside the pack. And they can order those by June 18th and pick up at the foundation, or we'll deliver on June the 19th. So just in time for the Father's Day weekend. They're $40. So that's happening now. If you're looking for something for Father's Day, check out our socials and or just call the office, and we'd be happy to help you out with that.
0: All right.
1: The other thing that was released yesterday is our new Southwest Nursing Commitment Scholarship. The applications went live yesterday. So those students that are entering years 3 or 4 are eligible to apply. We provide scholarships for tuition costs for years 3 and 4 for registered nurses. So I invite them all to go to our website, take a look. The applications were open yesterday and close on July 31st. And we're pretty excited to be offering this new scholarship. Mm-hmm.
0: Yeah, that's going to mean a lot to nursing students here in the Southwest.
1: Absolutely. Yeah, absolutely. And the rest of June, we were checking out our calendar yesterday at our staff meeting, and we are busy. So mm-hmm. we have...
0: Yeah, June is a busy month for everyone around
1: yeah,
0: here.
1: Yeah, yeah, yeah. So today, actually, we're hosting a barbecue at the Cypress Regional Hospital. It's for staff of the Cypress Regional Hospital, and it's staff appreciation barbecue. Mm. And they also have nominated 5 staff members from the facility to be recognized during this week as staff appreciation. So you'll see those popping up on our Facebook and Instagram accounts as well. There's some little interviews and bios of the staff. So take a look for those.
0: All right.
1: And on Friday, we have our, it's the 20th anniversary of our charity golf classic and the 5th anniversary of when we have honored Darren McClelland. So that's happening on Friday, the Darren McClelland Memorial Charity Golf Classic. Of course, it's sold out. It's always a popular event, and you have to get in there quickly if you want to participate. So looking forward to that on Friday and hoping the sun shines on Friday.
0: Yeah, hoping for some good weather on Friday.
1: Yeah, exactly. Just some other things we're doing within the community as well. I know everybody knows the foundation as, you know, purchasing equipment. We're purchasing equipment for our facilities in the Southwest. But we also do some other, feel-good events at the foundation. So on June 18th, we're traveling to Shaunavon. We purchased equipment there for their sensory room in the long-term care portion of the hospital. And we're going to go to the grand opening of that on June the 18th. And on June the 23rd, this is barbecue related again. We're going to the Meadows. They have an Indigenous engagement event. So we're hosting a barbecue there as well, with the proceeds of that barbecue going to the Grand Parade team at the Meadows. Mm-hmm. So right at this point in time, we are also looking for people to participate in our Grand Parade. It's a walk to support and celebrate the individuals in the Meadows the walk actually happens on September 19th, but we're looking for teams to participate in. In particular, we're searching for team captains

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6: Chance of showers today in the high of 15. Might see some rain tonight, low of 10. Chance of showers again tomorrow in the high of 18. 24 for Thursday, 27 for Friday. The sunshine will come back, but might get interesting on Saturday. Chance of showers, windy in the high of 29. Back into the mid-20s and some nicer weather on the way to start next week. More weather details on the Canada West Harvest Center weather page on Swift Current Online. Cloudy, 11 degrees right now in Swift Current. AM delivery road report. Roads are in pretty good shape. A little bit of construction out there on some highways. Highway 32 as you're heading to Cabri, Highway 4 south of Swift Current. Some other roads have some work going on too. Make sure you're checking the AM delivery road reports page on Swift Current Online so you can plan ahead. And if you're on the roads right now and you see something you think other drivers should know about, call us or text us at 306-773-0971.
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0: Justin Bieber on Magic 97, the best songs and the best variety. Good morning, everyone. Colin Powers here on the Magic Morning Show, fueled by Pioneer Co-op. It's 8:18. We have your local news coming up in just a few moments from the Swiftcurrent Online Newsroom. But first,
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0: Cloudy and a chance of showers today, a high of 15. A chance of showers tonight, low of 10. A chance of showers again tomorrow and a high of 18. Then some sunshine, warm weather on the way for Thursday and Friday before a bit of an interesting day on Saturday. More weather details on the Canada West Harbour Centre weather page on Swift Current Online. Cloudy, 11 degrees right now in Swift Current.
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0: And we're still looking for someone to play higher or lower for the 25K payday for Pioneer Co-op. 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
1: Now, we're still looking for someone to play Higher or Lower in our 25K payday for Pioneer Co-op. One of your last chances to play Higher or Lower. Since we're wrapping up this contest this week, we're going to have our grand prize winners at the end of this week. And we're announcing our finalists this week, too. So you're running out of chances to qualify for a shot at your share of $25,000 in gift cards. Now, to help you out, I'll give you the feature item that we're going to use for Higher or Lower today. 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

0: Swift Current Online News with Cowtown Kids Toy and Candy Store in Maple Creek, the largest independent toy store in Saskatchewan, with a huge selection of toys, puzzles, books, and candy.
1: Good morning. I'm Eric Haddam. A respected Saskatchewan businessman and philanthropist has passed away at the age of 84. Eldon A. McIntyre died Wednesday, May 27th at his home in Swift Current. He is being remembered for his commitment to education and healthcare through his ongoing support of students across the province. His daughter, Jocelyn Hughes, says his scholarship work was especially meaningful to him.
2: Founded that in order to give scholarships to healthcare fields for the Southwest here to help with, you know, anything from nurses to physiotherapists to doctors to strengthen our healthcare in the Southwest.
1: A memorial service will be held Friday, June 5th at 2 p.m. at the Hazlett Community Hall. Last week, SGI announced a seasoned leader and lifelong resident of Regina as its next president and CEO. Kent Campbell, the current president and CEO of Crown Investments Corporation, was chosen for his knowledge of the organization, leadership, and ability to build on strong foundations already in place. In an SGI press release, Campbell said that he's honored to have the opportunity to be part of SGI's next chapter. You can learn more on Swift Current Online. North Hill Drive is closed today between 11th Avenue Northeast and 13th Avenue Northeast for sanitary service repairs. The closure affects all through traffic in the area while crews carry out maintenance work. Detour signage has been set up, and drivers are encouraged to follow posted routes, plan ahead, and expect delays when traveling nearby. And weekend rains helped with the fires in northern Saskatchewan. As of yesterday, there were still 12 fires burning, including three listed as out of control, the largest being the Lobstick Fire north of Duck Lake. Brian Chartrand is with the Saskatchewan Public Safety Agency.
3: Our containment lines are holding, and again, with the cooler temps and the current forecast of precip coming in the coming days, it's looking favorable for us.
1: More than 1,500 people have been evacuated. As well as evacuating people, livestock also have to be relocated.
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4: I'm Colin Powers with a look at sports. The Swift Current 57s host the Medicine Hat Mavericks tonight at Mitchell Field. The two teams were scheduled to start a back-to-back set at Athletic Park last night, but it was postponed to June 8th due to continued rain in southeast Alberta. Both teams have one win in the early going. The 57s got into the win column in their third game of the season with a 10-9 victory in Moose Jaw on Saturday. First pitch is at 6:57 tonight. Darman Gooding got the call up to help officiate the Sask Senior Bowl in Regina. While the game was slow going from his position, he still enjoyed the experience.
5: If you get a chance to work with some pretty experienced guys that some have done some, you know, games at the U Sport level or junior football. And I think one of the fellas that was doing it this year was actually a part of the CFL officials evaluation camp or an ID camp.
4: The 49-year-old referee says he feels motivated to keep reffing after the experience and to maybe pursue some more senior-level games in the future. Motocross season kicked off with the Saskatchewan Motorsport Association's Round 1 in Swift Current over the weekend, where two local competitors came out on top. With the Swift Current Motocross Association, Brett Ruff claimed first place in the 50cc category for ages 4 to 6, and Cole Gunter clinched first place in the 125 two-stroke. Southwest Motocross riders will be off to Weyburn this weekend for Round 2 on June 7th. We have more results on Swift Current Online. Jonathan Nazario and Jaden Nelson scored for Canada's men's soccer team as they picked up a 2-0 win over Uzbekistan in the World Cup tune-up at Edmonton's Commonwealth Stadium last night. Canada will face Ireland in another friendly on Friday in Montreal before opening the tournament against Bosnia and Herzegovina next Friday in Toronto. From local news to local sports, we're here for your updates. Share them at 306-773-NEWS or click Submit News on Swift Current Online. Still pretty cloudy out there. Might see some rain today, a high of 15. Chance of showers tonight, low of 10. Chance of showers again tomorrow, and a high of 18. And some sunshine for the rest of the work week before things get interesting on Saturday. Might see some rain and some gusty winds, too. More weather details on the Canada West Harvest Center weather page on Swift Current Online. Cloudy, 11 degrees right now in Swift Current.
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4: For Pioneer Co-op, and we got a contestant now. Melanie's on the line. Melanie, what are you up to this morning?
7: I'm just going to come to Swift Current and Run some errands.
4: All right. But you have some time to play higher or lower, I guess.
7: Yes, I do.
4: All right. Now, our featured item, you probably heard about it. It's from Canadian Tire. We have a canvas brand 10x12-foot Skyline aluminum hardtop gazebo. 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Is the actual price higher or lower than $1,500?
7: Lower.
4: It is lower. $1,399 is what this gazebo costs. Have you wanted the gazebo for your yard?
7: Yes, I do.
4: All right. Well, if you wind up being a lucky winner of those $19,000 in gift cards, you'll perhaps buy one from Canadian Tire.
7: Yes, I will.
4: All right. And you're a step closer to that. We're going to put you in the draw for a chance to win either $1,000 or $19,000 in gift cards. And don't forget, we're announcing our finalists this week. So stay by your phone. We could be giving you a phone call and telling you some good news later this week.
7: That would be wonderful.
4: Another chance for you to qualify with higher or lower after 8 o'clock tomorrow morning. And don't forget, you get a bonus entry by going to the 25K Payday page on Swiftcurrent Online. 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

0: Freddie Guerrillera, Lou Calla on Magic 97, the best songs and the best variety. Good morning, everyone. Colin Powers here on the Magic Morning Show, fueled by Pioneer Co-op. We'll take a look at your weather forecast details in just a few moments. Well, John Griffin's now joining us from the Royal Canadian Legion. Good morning, John.
1: Good morning. How are you?
0: Oh, not too bad. How's everything going at the Legion?
1: Things are going great. As people may have noticed, the work on the mural on the north wall has begun. So I guess keep an eye on that.
0: Yeah, looking forward to seeing the finished project. And, of course, a very important anniversary is coming up. And can you tell us more about that?
1: Yeah, absolutely. So this Saturday, June 6th, is the 82nd anniversary of D-Day. And in honor and remembrance of that historic occasion, Royal Canadian Legion Branch 56 will be hosting a ceremony at the Cenotaph in Memorial Park. The ceremony will be from 10 to 11 on Saturday, June 6th, 2026. Branch 56 invites the public to join us in honoring the valiant Canadians and their allies who took part in these historic landings. We will form up at the entry to Memorial Park at 9:45 a.m. and pray to the Cenotaph for 10 a.m. Following the ceremony, Branch 56 invites the public down to the Legion for social gathering.
0: Yeah, so many Canadians were part of the Normandy landings, and so many people from the Southwest were part of those too, right?
1: Absolutely. On the D-Day landings, the Canadian forces suffered 1,074 casualties, including 359 killed, 108 of whom were members of the Regina Rifles. Mm-hmm.
0: Yeah, and that wound up being a turning point in World War II. It was the beginning of the end of that war.
1: Absolutely. The Normandy landings, also known as D-Day, were critical to the course of the Second World War. And the Allied success on the beaches of Normandy, you know, set the stage for the eventual liberation of Western Europe mm-hmm. from Nazi occupation.
0: All right, and the anniversary is coming up on Saturday. And can you give us the details again?
1: Yeah, absolutely. So this Saturday, June 6th, from 10 to 11 a.m., Royal Canadian Legion Branch 56 is hosting a ceremony at Memorial Park. And we would like to invite the public to come out and honor our comrades who served and sacrificed at these historic landings.
0: All right. Thanks for coming in today.
1: Thank you very much.
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5: It's Eric Adam taking a look at your five-day weather forecast. Today is going to be cloudy with a 30% chance of showers, wind becoming south 20 kilometers an hour this morning and a high of 15 with a UV index of 6 or high. Tonight, mainly cloudy, still with a 30% chance of showers, wind becoming west 20 kilometers an hour this evening and a low of 10. For Wednesday, mainly cloudy with another 30% chance of showers, wind west 20 kilometers an hour and a high of 18. For Thursday, sunny and a high of 24. For Friday, sunny and a high of 27. And on Saturday, cloudy with a 60% chance of some rain showers, windy and a high of plus 29. 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

0: Preston Pablo on Magic 97, the best songs and the best variety. Colin Powers here on the Magic Morning Show, fueled by Pioneer Co-op. We have your local news coming up at 9 o'clock from the Swiftcurrent Online Newsroom as we get ready to go back to work and back to school for another day. And we'll be going back to the classroom one more time later this week. On Thursday, we're making our last classroom of the month visit for the school year, Mrs. Zillibrand's Grade 8 English class. And at Cole Centennial School, they're excited to see us, and we're excited to pay them a visit on Thursday. We'll bring some pizza from Boston Pizza and some great prizes too from Canadian Tire and Dental Arts Clinic. And that will put a wrap on the classroom of the month for this school year. Thanks to everyone who entered, and congratulations to all of our winners, and we'll be doing it again in the fall.
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2: I'm Eric Adam. 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

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Right now, biggest hit ever for Tame Impala. It's 14 this week on the Billboard Hot 100. I'm very happy about it. Tame Impala, the Jenny remix of Dracula on Magic 97.

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3: Good morning, it's Eric Adam taking a look at your five-day forecast. Today's going to be cloudy with a 30% chance of some rain showers, wind becoming south 20 kilometers an hour this morning, with a high of 15, a UV index of 6 or high. Tonight, mainly cloudy with a 30% chance of showers, wind becoming west 20 kilometers an hour this evening, and a low of 10. For Wednesday, mainly cloudy with a 30% chance of showers, wind west 20 kilometers an hour, and a high of 18. For Thursday, sunny and a high of 24. For Friday, sunny and a high of 27. And for Saturday, cloudy with a 60% chance of showers, windy and a high of 29.

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0: Sean Desmond on Magic 97. He's going to be at the Saskatoon X at Prairieland Park on July 31st. That's going to be an awesome show. Colin Powers here on the Magic Morning Show, fueled by Pioneer Co-op. Hope you're having a great Tuesday morning. And this weekend, it's a big day in East End. Streambank Golf Club's annual golf tournament is happening on Saturday. Still time to sign up. $40 per player for one round of golf. Two-person best ball teams. It's 1:30 registration. Tee off at 2 o'clock. And it includes a delicious meal. And you can stick around for the Streambank Duck Derby at 6 o'clock. And you can buy your tickets until 4 o'clock on Saturday. The ducks will drop at 6 o'clock. Only 700 ducks will be available in the race. And there's a chance to win some great prizes as well. You can get more details about these events on the Swiftcurrent Online Community Events Calendar.
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11: It's Eric Adam taking a look at your five-day weather forecast. Today's going to be cloudy with a 30% chance of showers, wind becoming south 20 kilometers an hour this morning, and a high of 15 with a UV index of 6 or high. Tonight, mainly cloudy, still with a 30% chance of showers, wind becoming west 20 kilometers an hour this evening, and a low of 10. For Wednesday, mainly cloudy with another 30% chance of showers, wind west 20 kilometers an hour and a high of 18. For Thursday, sunny and a high of 24. For Friday, sunny and a high of 27. And on Saturday, cloudy with a 60% chance of some rain showers, windy and a high of plus 29. 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

0: Avril Lavigne on Magic 97, the best songs and the best variety, and Somber with Homewrecker in there too. Colin Powers here on the Magic Morning Show, fueled by Pioneer Co-op. We have your local news coming up in just a few moments from the Swiftcurrent Online Newsroom. Swiftcurrent 57's back in Mitchell Field tonight against the Medicine Hat Mavericks. First pitch is at 6:57. Love to see a big crowd at the ballpark tonight. And you'll be seeing Rydell Adair, one of our local players there. And he was the subject of our first edition of Meet the Player with the Swiftcurrent 57's this morning.
1: Play ball. Now stepping up to the plate, meet today's Swiftcurrent 57's player of the day.
2: My name is Rydell Adair. I'm a catcher.
3: And do you have a walk-up song?
2: Yeah, it's White Walls by Macklemore.
3: Nice. Where's your hometown?
2: Swiftcurrent.
3: College, university?
2: Texas A&M, Texarkana.
3: So how many years have you been playing in the WCBL?
2: I AP'd for 2 years in high school, and then this would be my third year full-time.
3: And how many with Swiftcurrent?
2: All of them.
3: All of them so far? Fantastic. So what made you want to play for Swiftcurrent this summer?
2: Just growing up, watching them play. I've always wanted to play for them, so, yeah.
3: Perfect. And as far as your personal and team goals go for the summer, what would you like to see happen this year?
2: I want the team to make the playoffs. And personally, I just want to hit over 300. So, yeah.
3: Fantastic. Any future ambitions in the sport itself?
2: Obviously pro ball eventually.
3: Right on. So at what age did you start playing baseball?
2: Like 8. I was probably 8 years old.
3: What's your best memory that you have from playing ball?
2: I think it would be my first home run in 13U.
3: Very nice. Favorite baseball player?
2: Josh Donaldson.
3: And a favorite team?
2: The Toronto Blue Jays.
3: That was the right answer. That's great. That's great. You passed the test. You didn't say New York Yankees, so that's good.
2: Yeah.
3: Do you have a favorite baseball or sports movie?
2: Probably Moneyball.
3: Moneyball. Lastly, anything as far as a pregame meal or like ritual? Do you have anything like that that you do before games?
2: Probably a pregame energy drink. I have one before every game, so.
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10: Good morning, it's Eric Adam taking a look at your five-day forecast. Today's going to be cloudy with a 30% chance of some rain showers, wind becoming south 20 kilometers an hour this morning with a high of 15 and a UV index of 6 or high. Tonight, mainly cloudy with a 30% chance of showers, wind becoming west 20 kilometers an hour this evening and a low of 10. For Wednesday, mainly cloudy with a 30% chance of showers, wind west 20 kilometers an hour and a high of 18. For Thursday, sunny and a high of 24. For Friday, sunny and a high of 27. And for Saturday, cloudy with a 60% chance of showers, windy, and a high of 29. 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
7: It's Eric Adam taking a look at your five-day weather forecast. Today's going to be cloudy with a 30% chance of showers, wind becoming south 20 kilometers an hour this morning and a high of 15 with a UV index of 6 or high. Tonight, mainly cloudy, still with a 30% chance of showers, wind becoming west 20 kilometers an hour this evening and a low of 10. For Wednesday, mainly cloudy with another 30% chance of showers, wind west 20 kilometers an hour and a high of 18. For Thursday, sunny and a high of 24. For Friday, sunny and a high of 27. And on Saturday, cloudy with a 60% chance of some rain showers, windy and a high of plus 29. 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

0: Shawn Mendes on Magic 97. Madonna and Sabrina Carpenter in there, too. Colin Powers here on the Magic Morning Show, fueled by Pioneer Co-op. 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
0: And we'll qualify another lucky listener for the 25K Payday presented by Pioneer Co-op tomorrow morning with Higher or Lower. And don't forget, you get a bonus entry and the chance to qualify through entering online on the 25K Payday page on Swiftcurrent Online. But this is the last week to do it. We're announcing our finalists this week. Debbie Dahl was our finalist yesterday, and today's finalist is Serena Duncap. I'm going to give her a phone call and tell her the good news.
2: Hello?
0: Hi, Serena. It's Colin Powers from Magic 97. How's it going today?
2: Good. How are you?
0: Oh, not too bad. What are you up to this morning?
2: I am just driving back from Saskatoon.
0: Okay, what were you doing up in Saskatoon?
2: I went up yesterday to celebrate my son's birthday with him.
0: Okay, how old's your son?
2: He just turned 22.
0: Oh, okay, what did you do with him in Saskatoon?
2: We went to the Olive Garden for supper, watched the movie, went to, what is it, Swirl Twirl or something like that.
0: Well, you talk about Olive Garden. I got to go to Saskatoon next week for an eye appointment. I got to make sure after I finish with that, I got to go there.
2: Oh, it's the best restaurant.
0: All right. Well, anyway, Serena, I just wanted to call you with some good news. You're one of our finalists for our 25K Payday.
2: Oh, my gosh. Thank you.
0: Yeah, that is very exciting, I bet.
2: How did I end up getting that?
0: Oh, well, we just picked your name. Random draw. It's always the luck of the draw.
2: Cool.
0: All right. Well, Serena, on Friday, you will find out if you win either $1,000 in gift cards or you wind up being our provincial winner of $19,000 in gift cards. Are you excited about that?
2: I can hardly wait.
0: We can't wait either. We're looking forward to hopefully calling you again on Friday with some good news.
2: Okay, thanks, Colin.
0: All right. Bye.
2: Okay, bye-bye.
0: All right, congratulations to Serena, our latest finalist for the 25K Payday for Pioneer Co-op. We'll announce another finalist tomorrow, but you still have a chance to qualify. Again, we'll play Higher or Lower tomorrow morning after 8 o'clock. And don't forget, you can get a bonus entry on the 25K Payday page on Swiftcurrent Online. 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
1: June is now upon us. 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
4: Good morning, it's Eric Adam taking a look at your five-day forecast. Today's going to be cloudy with a 30% chance of some rain showers, wind becoming south 20 kilometers an hour this morning with a high of 15, a UV index of 6 or high. Tonight, mainly cloudy with a 30% chance of showers, wind becoming west 20 kilometers an hour this evening and a low of 10. For Wednesday, mainly cloudy with a 30% chance of showers, wind west 20 kilometers an hour and a high of 18. For Thursday, sunny and a high of 24. For Friday, sunny and a high of 27. And for Saturday, cloudy with a 60% chance of showers, windy and a high of 29. 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

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And we're going to hear some new music from Taylor Swift very soon. Her new single, I Knew It, I Knew You, from the Toy Story 5 soundtrack will be dropping on Friday. And we're going to have it for you here on Magic 97. In the meantime, this is the latest from Life of a Showgirl.

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6: It's Eric Adam taking a look at your five-day weather forecast. Today's going to be cloudy with a 30% chance of showers, wind becoming south 20 kilometers an hour this morning, and a high of 15 with a UV index of 6 or high. Tonight, mainly cloudy, still with a 30% chance of showers, wind becoming west 20 kilometers an hour this evening, and a low of 10. For Wednesday, mainly cloudy with another 30% chance of showers, wind west 20 kilometers an hour and a high of 18. For Thursday, sunny and a high of 24. For Friday, sunny and a high of 27. And on Saturday, cloudy with a 60% chance of some rain showers, windy and a high of plus 29. 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

0: Serena Ryder on Magic 97. Harry Styles, American Girls in there too. Colin Powers wrapping things up for a Tuesday morning on the Magic Morning Show, fueled by Pioneer Co-op. We have your local news coming up at the top of the hour from the Swiftcurrent Online Newsroom, and Darian will take you through the rest of your workday. I'm back with you again tomorrow morning. Another chance to play Higher or Lower, a shot to qualify for the $25K payday for Pioneer Co-op. 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We're going to give you that cue to call and your chance to win tomorrow morning, so stay tuned.
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2: 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The one with snow on Monday and a heat wave on Tuesday. 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

0: 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The Swift Cup. 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
7: For today, a chance of rain here again with a high of 15 in Swift Current. Tonight, more chances for rain at a low of 10. Tomorrow, similar conditions at a high of 18, with Thursday bringing back the sunshine at a high of 24. Friday, staying sunny with a high of 27, and then Saturday, we could be seeing more rain at a high of 29. Local news, weather, and sports. 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

0: Tail Light Tuesday is on again tonight at the Living Sky Casino. It's put on by local auto enthusiast group, Rogue Cruisers, and showcasing some really cool rides and car projects in our area. It starts at 6:30 p.m., and if you're interested in the event, you can read more details on the Swift Current Online events calendar.
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11: Today, we're going to be seeing a high of 15 degrees with a chance of some more rain. Tonight, dropping to a low of 10 with more chances for rain. Tomorrow, similar conditions persist with a high of 18 degrees before Thursday sees a high of 24 with sunshine. Friday, warming up still with a high of 27 and sunny. Saturday continues to warm up to a high of 29, but this time there's a chance for more rain. Local news, weather, and sports. 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

0: that's Santa Monica. This Friday, Juno Award-winning and Saskatchewan artist Jake Vadeland is bringing his show, along with his band The River Boys, to the Lyric Theatre. And to get tickets for the show, you can go to the Lyric Theatre's website. And he's going to be stopping in to the studio on Friday as well for our live on-air sessions.
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4: For today, a chance of rain here again with a high of 15 in Swift Current. Tonight, more chances for rain at a low of 10. Tomorrow, similar conditions at a high of 18, with Thursday bringing back the sunshine at a high of 24. Friday, staying sunny with a high of 27, and then Saturday, we could be seeing more rain at a high of 29. Local news, weather, and sports. 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
6: Today, we're going to be seeing a high of 15 degrees with a chance of some more rain. Tonight, dropping to a low of 10 with more chances for rain. Tomorrow, similar conditions persist with a high of 18 degrees before Thursday sees a high of 24 with sunshine. Friday, warming up still with a high of 27 and sunny. Saturday continues to warm up to a high of 29, but this time there's a chance for more rain. Local news, weather, and sports. 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

0: Good afternoon. I'm here with Violet Saretsky, the newest member of our content team. Hey, Violet.
1: Hey, how's it going?
0: Good. How's it going with you?
1: Great.
0: What are you working on today?
1: So I'm currently working on a project called Her Voice, which means that I'm going throughout the Southwest to find some very incredible and powerful women, and I'm telling their stories.
0: That's awesome. Can you tell me about the first story you wrote?
1: So the first story was published yesterday, and it is about three female firefighters at the RM of Swift Current. They told me their stories. They shared some great advice for women wanting to get into firefighting or just making a difference in their community.
0: And how can somebody nominate somebody they know?
1: To nominate someone you know, all you have to do is go to the Her Voice page on Swift Current Online, add a contact information for the person you want to nominate, and a short description of why we should choose them. And there is a new story being published every Monday until the end of August.
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0: 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The Swift Cup. 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
8: For today, a chance of rain here again with a high of 15 in Swift Current. Tonight, more chances for rain at a low of 10. Tomorrow, similar conditions at a high of 18, with Thursday bringing back the sunshine at a high of 24. Friday, staying sunny with a high of 27, and then Saturday, we could be seeing more rain at a high of 29. Local news, weather, and sports. 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
7: Today, we're going to be seeing a high of 15 degrees with a chance of some more rain. Tonight, dropping to a low of 10 with more chances for rain. Tomorrow, similar conditions persist with a high of 18 degrees before Thursday sees a high of 24 with sunshine. Friday, warming up still with a high of 27 and sunny. Saturday continues to warm up to a high of 29, but this time there's a chance for more rain. Local news, weather, and sports. 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
1: Helen Arnold with the Dr. Noble Irwin Foundation joined us this morning to talk about a Father's Day promotion happening.
2: So first of all, we have our Father's Day promotion was released yesterday. 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

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We could be in the Arctic, at the edge of the earth.

0: today, we were joined by John Griffin with the Swift Current Legion to talk about an event coming up honoring the 82nd anniversary of D-Day.
1: This Saturday, June 6th, is the 82nd anniversary of D-Day. And in honor and remembrance of that historic occasion, Royal Canadian Legion Branch 56 will be hosting a ceremony at the Cenotaph in Memorial Park. The ceremony will be from 10 to 11 on Saturday, June 6th, 2026. Branch 56 invites the public to join us in honoring the valiant Canadians and their allies who took part in these historic landings. We will form up at the entry to Memorial Park at 9:45 a.m. and parade to the Cenotaph for 10 a.m. Following the ceremony, Branch 56 invites the public down to the Legion for social gathering.
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3: For today, a chance of rain here again with a high of 15 in Swift Current. Tonight, more chances for rain at a low of 10. Tomorrow, similar conditions at a high of 18, with Thursday bringing back the sunshine at a high of 24. Friday, staying sunny with a high of 27, and then Saturday, we could be seeing more rain at a high of 29. Local news, weather, and sports. 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

0: Good afternoon. I'm here with Violet Saretsky, the newest member of our content team. Hey, Violet.
1: Hey, how's it going?
0: Good. How's it going with you?
1: Great.
0: What are you working on today?
1: So I'm currently working on a project called Her Voice, which means that I'm going throughout the Southwest to find some very incredible and powerful women, and I'm telling their stories.
0: That's awesome. Can you tell me about the first story you wrote?
1: So the first story was published yesterday, and it is about three female firefighters at the RM of Swift Current. They told me their stories. They shared some great advice for women wanting to get into firefighting or just making a difference in their community.
0: And how can somebody nominate somebody they know?
1: To nominate someone you know, all you have to do is go to the Her Voice page on Swift Current Online, add a contact information for the person you want to nominate, and a short description of why we should choose them. And there is a new story being published every Monday until the end of August.
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15: Today, we're going to be seeing a high of 15 degrees with a chance of some more rain. Tonight, dropping to a low of 10 with more chances for rain. Tomorrow, similar conditions persist with a high of 18 degrees before Thursday sees a high of 24 with sunshine. Friday, warming up still with a high of 27 and sunny. Saturday continues to warm up to a high of 29, but this time there's a chance for more rain. Local news, weather, and sports. 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

0: 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The news is coming up at 4.
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9: Good evening. This is Kirsty Hansen back with a 5-day forecast. Tonight we'll see mainly clouds with a 60% chance of showers and a low of 10 later on. Tomorrow we're looking at mainly clouds again, a risk of showers and a high of 18. Then on Thursday, Friday, and Saturday, we can expect sun and clouds with highs from 22 to 27. 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
15: Good evening. This is Kirsty Hansen back with the 5-day forecast. Tonight we'll see mainly clouds with a 60% chance of showers and a low of 10 later on. Tomorrow, we're looking at mainly clouds again, a risk of showers and a high of 18. Then on Thursday, Friday, and Saturday, we can expect sun and clouds with highs from 22 to 27. 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

0: If you could ask your pet one question and get an honest answer, what would it be? I'm Ken O'Neill. The top questions people want answered are you happy? Do you like your life? And do you understand what I'm saying? Others get a little more emotional with, do you actually like me? What's your favorite thing we do together? Which is adorable. Some pet owners are looking for answers to bigger mysteries like, do you ever judge me? Are you plotting something? And the one most of us are afraid to ask, which family member is your favorite? I won't ask that one of my cat Nancy. No, the answer might not be the one I want to hear.
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6: Good evening. This is Kirsty Hansen back with a five-day forecast. Tonight we'll see mainly clouds with a 60% chance of showers and a low of 10 later on. Tomorrow we're looking at mainly clouds again, a risk of showers and a high of 18. Then on Thursday, Friday, and Saturday we can expect sun and clouds with highs from 22 to 27. 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

0: Armin Van Buuren and Trevor Guthrie. This is what it feels like. I'm Ken O'Neill. Madonna with Sabrina in just a second. There are so many incredible women in our community doing amazing work every day, leading businesses, supporting families, volunteering, mentoring, making our city very, very special in ways that people don't always see. 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
10: Good evening. This is Kirsty Hansen back with the 5-day forecast. Tonight we'll see mainly clouds with a 60% chance of showers and a low of 10 later on. Tomorrow we're looking at mainly clouds again, a risk of showers and a high of 18. Then on Thursday, Friday, and Saturday, we can expect sun and clouds with highs from 22 to 27. 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

0: The Weeknd, Dancing in the Flames. I'm Ken O'Neill. Madonna and Sabrina Carpenter just before that with Bring Your Love. In just a sec, we're going to hear Lola Young, and don't go far. We've got another local news update for you coming at 6.
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